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0: 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Radio Seefunk.
1: 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And have we

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And would you save my soul tonight? 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Or would you laugh? 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

0: 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I gotta have faith. Cause I gotta have faith.
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